WFAB 95.1. Beyonce, my Virgo sister right there with Irreplaceable, kicking off your 7 o'clock hour. It's Greg O until midnight with hits on the way from Pink Panthers. I've got Britney Spears. I've got David Guetta on the way. It's going to be a time to dance tonight. So let's kick it off with Doja Cat, Kiss Me More on WFAB 95.1.

0: 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Past 7 o'clock on a beautiful, beautiful Tuesday evening. Greg O here till midnight, reminding you to listen tomorrow, Wednesday, September 9th, for your chance to win a pair of tickets to see Doja Cat on the next WFAV 95.1 Winning Wednesday. The Tour Ma Vie World Tour is hitting Chicago at the United Center on October 3rd with special guest Latto. 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
3: A cold front is on the way in. That'll get here tomorrow and tomorrow night. In the meantime, just a few clouds for the overnight hours, and we're down around 70. Scattered showers and a few thunderstorms possible on Wednesday. A little bit of sunshine, though, and fairly comfortable daytime highs in the low 80s. Might get a shower on Wednesday night with mid-60s, and then we're back to nicer weather on Thursday, and it will be a little bit cooler. We're staying in the upper 70s. Upper 70s and sunny Friday. I'm meteorologist Steve Hamilton.
1: 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For all that's

Morning. It's the middle of your 7 o'clock hour, and it is Greg L. back till midnight with more hits coming up from Khalid. You've got Katy Perry on the way. Right now, it's Britney Spears. It's Oops, I Did It Again. Back on a Tuesday evening with Greg L. till midnight. WFAB 95.1.

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1: Oh, it's beautiful. But wait a minute, isn't this...
0: Yeah, yes it is.
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0: Well, baby, I went down and got it for you.

WFAV 95.1, middle of your 7 o'clock hour. It's a Tuesday evening with Greg O. Still back with you till midnight. Keep rolling with David Guetta. Here's I'm Good on WFAV 95.1.

0: WFAV 95.1. It's almost 8 o'clock. It is a Tuesday evening. And whether you're taking a midweek lunch break, meeting friends, or bringing the family, enjoy great food, fresh air, and a fun outdoor atmosphere from 11 a.m. till 1 p.m. With a different lineup of eats and entertainment each week, every visit offers something new to discover. 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And of course, you got Eddie Anderson performing live. It's a great time. 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
4: A cold front is on the way in. That'll get here tomorrow and tomorrow night. In the meantime, just a few clouds for the overnight hours, and we're down around 70. Scattered showers and a few thunderstorms possible on Wednesday. A little bit of sunshine, though, and fairly comfortable daytime highs in the low 80s. Might get a shower on Wednesday night with mid-60s, and then we're back to nicer weather on Thursday, and it will be a little bit cooler. We're staying in the upper 70s. Upper 70s and sunny Friday. I'm meteorologist Steve Hamilton.
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WFAV 95.1, past 8 o'clock on a Tuesday evening. It's going up on a Tuesday with hits coming up from Walk the Moon, Adele, and this one from Katy Perry. It's a classic. Here's Hot and Cold. It's WFAV 95.1.

0: past 8 o'clock, and it's time to bear down. Starting September 11th and 12th, tune in for the Miller Lite pregame preview. We're breaking down the matchups, injury reports, and key player battles before the Bears hit the road to take on the Carolina Panthers for week one. Of course, it's brought to you by Miller Lite, the original light beer and the official beer brewed for Bears fans. 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
3: A cold front is on the way in. That'll get here tomorrow and tomorrow night. In the meantime, just a few clouds for the overnight hours, and we're down around 70. Scattered showers and a few thunderstorms possible on Wednesday. A little bit of sunshine, though, and fairly comfortable daytime highs in the low 80s. Might get a shower on Wednesday night with mid-60s, and then we're back to nicer weather on Thursday, and it will be a little bit cooler. We're staying in the upper 70s, upper 70s, and sunny Friday. I'm meteorologist Steve Hamilton.
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WFAB 95.1. Just past the middle of your 8 o'clock hour, it's Greg O. Back till midnight with much more on the way, including more about what's going down this weekend. You know what it is. Up next here is Walk the Moon with Shut Up and Dance. 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

95.1. We're getting closer to 9 o'clock on a Tuesday evening. It's Greg O. back till midnight. Jason Derulo is on the way. So is Pharrell. And right now, here's Niall Horan. Here's Taste So Good. 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

0: WFAV 95.1, it's Greg O. Till midnight. 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
3: A cold front is on the way in. That'll get here tomorrow and tomorrow night. In the meantime, just a few clouds for the overnight hours, and we're down around 70. Scattered showers and a few thunderstorms possible on Wednesday. A little bit of sunshine, though, and fairly comfortable daytime highs in the low 80s. Might get a shower on Wednesday night with mid-60s, and then we're back to nicer weather on Thursday, and it will be a little bit cooler. We're staying in the upper 70s. Upper 70s and sunny Friday. I'm meteorologist Steve Hamilton.
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95.1, just past 9 o'clock on a Tuesday evening. Of course, it's Grego here till midnight with much more on the way. We've got more hits, including The Killers. We've got Ed Sheeran. And, of course, we're going to talk about what's going down this weekend. Right now, we're kicking it off right with my man, the guy with the hat. The guy who is probably going to be producer of the year again. It's Pharrell Williams with Happy. It's WFAV 95.1.

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2: A cold front is on the way in. That'll get here tomorrow and tomorrow night. In the meantime, just a few clouds for the overnight hours, and we're down around 70. Scattered showers and a few thunderstorms possible on Wednesday. A little bit of sunshine, though, and fairly comfortable daytime highs in the low 80s. Might get a shower on Wednesday night with mid-60s, and then we're back to nicer weather on Thursday, and it will be a little bit cooler. We're staying in the upper 70s. Upper 70s and sunny Friday. I'm meteorologist Steve Hamilton.
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go. Here till midnight. And of course, lots of stuff happening in the middle of the week. We'll talk about that in just a bit. Right now, it's The Killers with Mr. Brightside. 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

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It's Tuesday evening. It's Greg O. back till midnight with more coming up from Olivia Dean. Right now it's Ed Sheeran with Bad Habits. 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

0: WFAV 95.1, nearly 10 o'clock on a Tuesday. It's Greg O. back till midnight. Inviting you to listen on Wednesday, September 9th, for your chance to win a pair of tickets to see Doja Cat on the next WFAV 95.1 Winning Wednesday. And of course, we're giving away those tickets. The tour Mavi, of course, the world tour, will be hitting Chicago at the United Center on October 3rd with special guests, and I love her too. It's Latto. Right now, we're, well, not now, but we will be giving away those winning words tomorrow from 6:10 a.m. until 6:10 p.m. every hour. 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
3: A cold front is on the way in. That'll get here tomorrow and tomorrow night. In the meantime, just a few clouds for the overnight hours, and we're down around 70. Scattered showers and a few thunderstorms possible on Wednesday. A little bit of sunshine, though, and fairly comfortable daytime highs in the low 80s. Might get a shower on Wednesday night with mid-60s, and then we're back to nicer weather on Thursday, and it will be a little bit cooler. We're staying in the upper 70s. Upper 70s and sunny Friday. I'm meteorologist Steve Hamilton.
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Just past 10 o'clock on a Tuesday evening. Hits coming up from B.O.B., Avicii. Right now, a classic, an early one from Billie. Here's Billie Eilish with Ocean Eyes on WFAV 95.1.

0: WFAV 95.1. Just past 10 o'clock. It's a Tuesday. It's Greg O. Here till midnight. 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
3: A cold front is on the way in. That'll get here tomorrow and tomorrow night. In the meantime, just a few clouds for the overnight hours, and we're down around 70. Scattered showers and a few thunderstorms possible on Wednesday. A little bit of sunshine, though, and fairly comfortable daytime highs in the low 80s. Might get a shower on Wednesday night with mid-60s, and then we're back to nicer weather on Thursday, and it will be a little bit cooler. We're staying in the upper 70s. Upper 70s and sunny Friday. I'm meteorologist Steve Hamilton.
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Middle of your 10 o'clock hour, it's Greg O till midnight. Keeping it rolling with one from B.O.B. and Haley Williams. 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

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Nearly 11 o'clock on a Tuesday. It's Greg O here till midnight. With more coming up from Bruno Mars, Olivia Dean. Right now, another Olivia. Here's Olivia Rodrigo. Here's Drop Dead. 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
1: 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Nearly 11 o'clock. It's a Tuesday with Greg O. Still early in the week, but I'm going to be here for you on the weekends as well. That's right. It's the Coors Light Weekend Party Patrol every Friday and Saturday night from 7 till midnight here on WFAV. 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
4: A cold front is on the way in. That'll get here tomorrow and tomorrow night. In the meantime, just a few clouds for the overnight hours, and we're down around 70. Scattered showers and a few thunderstorms possible on Wednesday. A little bit of sunshine, though, and fairly comfortable daytime highs in the low 80s. Might get a shower on Wednesday night with mid-60s, and then we're back to nicer weather on Thursday, and it will be a little bit cooler. We're staying in the upper 70s. Upper 70s and sunny Friday. I'm meteorologist Steve Hamilton.
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Just past 11 o'clock, it's Tuesday night with Greg O. Another great evening is underway, but we've got less than an hour left in your Tuesday. We got more coming up from Jason Mraz, Paul Russell. Right now, here's Meghan Trainor. It's all about the bass. WFAV 95.1. Because you know.

0: WFAV 95.1. Just past 11 o'clock, it's Tuesday with Greg O. Here till midnight, of course, with much more on the way. But we're reminding you, the Best Jets is getting ready to help listeners win big at the Two Rivers Festival in Aroma Park this Saturday. 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
3: A cold front is on the way in. That'll get here tomorrow and tomorrow night. In the meantime, just a few clouds for the overnight hours, and we're down around 70. Scattered showers and a few thunderstorms possible on Wednesday. A little bit of sunshine, though, and fairly comfortable daytime highs in the low 80s. Might get a shower on Wednesday night with mid-60s, and then we're back to nicer weather on Thursday, and it will be a little bit cooler. We're staying in the upper 70s. Upper 70s and sunny Friday. I'm meteorologist Steve Hamilton.
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Middle of your 11 o'clock hour. It's Greg O. Back till midnight to give a shout out to this week's Workplace of the Week, the Kankakee Valley Oral Maxillofacial Surgery in Bourbonnais. They were nominated by Chris Powell. Chris and some co-workers are being treated to some delicious food from the JJC and Lindman Family McDonald's. 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

hate to give the satisfaction asking how you're doing now. 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

0: 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I still got a hit or two before I dip out at midnight. So let's hit you with one from Paul Russell. Here's a little boo thing. 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
2: A cold front is on the way in. That'll get here tomorrow and tomorrow night. In the meantime, just a few clouds for the overnight hours, and we're down around 70. Scattered showers and a few thunderstorms possible on Wednesday. A little bit of sunshine, though, and fairly comfortable daytime highs in the low 80s. Might get a shower on Wednesday night with mid-60s, and then we're back to nicer weather on Thursday, and it will be a little bit cooler. We're staying in the upper 70s. Upper 70s and sunny Friday. I'm meteorologist Steve Hamilton.
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1: 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Specific rules for individual contests are also listed under the same section. 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
2: A cold front is on the way in. That'll get here tomorrow and tomorrow night. In the meantime, just a few clouds for the overnight hours, and we're down around 70. Scattered showers and a few thunderstorms possible on Wednesday. A little bit of sunshine, though, and fairly comfortable daytime highs in the low 80s. Might get a shower on Wednesday night with mid-60s, and then we're back to nicer weather on Thursday, and it will be a little bit cooler. We're staying in the upper 70s. Upper 70s and sunny Friday. I'm meteorologist Steve Hamilton.
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1: A cold front is on the way in. That'll get here tomorrow and tomorrow night. In the meantime, just a few clouds for the overnight hours, and we're down around 70. Scattered showers and a few thunderstorms possible on Wednesday. A little bit of sunshine, though, and fairly comfortable daytime highs in the low 80s. Might get a shower on Wednesday night with mid-60s, and then we're back to nicer weather on Thursday, and it will be a little bit cooler. We're staying in the upper 70s. Upper 70s and sunny Friday. I'm meteorologist Steve Hamilton.
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2: A cold front is on the way in. That'll get here tomorrow and tomorrow night. In the meantime, just a few clouds for the overnight hours, and we're down around 70. Scattered showers and a few thunderstorms possible on Wednesday. A little bit of sunshine, though, and fairly comfortable daytime highs in the low 80s. Might get a shower on Wednesday night with mid-60s, and then we're back to nicer weather on Thursday, and it will be a little bit cooler. We're staying in the upper 70s. Upper 70s and sunny Friday. I'm meteorologist Steve Hamilton.
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1: A cold front is on the way in. That'll get here tomorrow and tomorrow night. In the meantime, just a few clouds for the overnight hours, and we're down around 70. Scattered showers and a few thunderstorms possible on Wednesday. A little bit of sunshine, though, and fairly comfortable daytime highs in the low 80s. Might get a shower on Wednesday night with mid-60s, and then we're back to nicer weather on Thursday, and it will be a little bit cooler. We're staying in the upper 70s. Upper 70s and sunny Friday. I'm meteorologist Steve Hamilton.
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1: A cold front is on the way in. That'll get here tomorrow and tomorrow night. In the meantime, just a few clouds for the overnight hours, and we're down around 70. Scattered showers and a few thunderstorms possible on Wednesday. A little bit of sunshine, though, and fairly comfortable daytime highs in the low 80s. Might get a shower on Wednesday night with mid-60s, and then we're back to nicer weather on Thursday, and it will be a little bit cooler. We're staying in the upper 70s. Upper 70s and sunny Friday. I'm meteorologist Steve Hamilton.
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1: A cold front is on the way in. That'll get here tomorrow and tomorrow night. In the meantime, just a few clouds for the overnight hours, and we're down around 70. Scattered showers and a few thunderstorms possible on Wednesday. A little bit of sunshine, though, and fairly comfortable daytime highs in the low 80s. Might get a shower on Wednesday night with mid-60s, and then we're back to nicer weather on Thursday, and it will be a little bit cooler. We're staying in the upper 70s. Upper 70s and sunny Friday. I'm meteorologist Steve Hamilton.
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1: Me not working hard. 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Picture that with a Kodak. 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
1: A cold front is on the way in. That'll get here tomorrow and tomorrow night. In the meantime, just a few clouds for the overnight hours, and we're down around 70. Scattered showers and a few thunderstorms possible on Wednesday. A little bit of sunshine, though, and fairly comfortable daytime highs in the low 80s. Might get a shower on Wednesday night with mid-60s, and then we're back to nicer weather on Thursday, and it will be a little bit cooler. We're staying in the upper 70s. Upper 70s and sunny Friday. I'm meteorologist Steve Hamilton.
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1: A cold front is on the way in. That'll get here tomorrow and tomorrow night. In the meantime, just a few clouds for the overnight hours, and we're down around 70. Scattered showers and a few thunderstorms possible on Wednesday. A little bit of sunshine, though, and fairly comfortable daytime highs in the low 80s. Might get a shower on Wednesday night with mid-60s, and then we're back to nicer weather on Thursday, and it will be a little bit cooler. We're staying in the upper 70s. Upper 70s and sunny Friday. I'm meteorologist Steve Hamilton.
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0: It'll get here tomorrow and tomorrow night. In the meantime, just a few clouds for the overnight hours, and we're down around 70. Scattered showers and a few thunderstorms possible on Wednesday. A little bit of sunshine, though, and fairly comfortable daytime highs in the low 80s. Might get a shower on Wednesday night with mid-60s, and then we're back to nicer weather on Thursday, and it will be a little bit cooler. We're staying in the upper 70s. Upper 70s and sunny Friday. I'm meteorologist Steve Hamilton.
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1: A cold front is on the way in. That'll get here tomorrow and tomorrow night. In the meantime, just a few clouds for the overnight hours, and we're down around 70. Scattered showers and a few thunderstorms possible on Wednesday. A little bit of sunshine, though, and fairly comfortable daytime highs in the low 80s. Might get a shower on Wednesday night with mid-60s, and then we're back to nicer weather on Thursday, and it will be a little bit cooler. We're staying in the upper 70s. Upper 70s and sunny Friday. I'm meteorologist Steve Hamilton.
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That is Goo Goo Dolls, WFAV, 95.1, your favorites from the 2000s to now. Tame Impala and Jenny Dracula now playing on The Scott Show. Good morning.

to my house. 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
1: A little cold front moving through our area today with some clouds and scattered showers and thunderstorms around, and the temperatures will stay pretty nice. We'll be in the low 80s. Overnight, a slight chance of shower hanging around, clouds in mid-60s, and then we're in the upper 70s for the high on Thursday. A little bit more sunshine with a few clouds. Then we're in the upper 70s and lots of sunshine coming up on Friday. A few more showers and warmer through the upcoming weekend. I'm meteorologist Steve Hamilton.
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2: A little cold front moving through our area today with some clouds and scattered showers and thunderstorms around, and the temperatures will stay pretty nice. We'll be in the low 80s. Overnight, a slight chance of shower hanging around, clouds in mid-60s, and then we're in the upper 70s for the high on Thursday. A little bit more sunshine with a few clouds. Then we're in the upper 70s and lots of sunshine coming up on Friday. A few more showers and warmer through the upcoming weekend. I'm meteorologist Steve Hamilton.
3: 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And yes, last night, after a long day, I decided to just chill out, relax, got on the couch. I have turntable, so I got out the vinyl of Coldplay's second album, which is A Rush of Blood to the Head, and it's very good. And one of the songs that I enjoyed last night that I will now, hopefully we all can enjoy together, is this one, Coldplay, In My Place, on The Scott Show.

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Kings of Leon on WFAV 95.1. Right now, 71 degrees early. Yes, emphasis on early. In all bold, highlighted, early. Ugh, on a Wednesday. Why are we awake? Because we have things to do. Here's Dua Lipa on The Scott Show. 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Playing your favorites early in the morning.

WFAV 95.1, playing your favorites from the 2000s to now. Okay, so today, Winning Wednesday, presented by Brick Sam Minifigs and Bradley. It's a Doja Cat Winning Wednesday. We've given you tickets before. We're doing it again because the show is coming up next month at the United Center. Some tickets still available. And if you want to see Doja Cat, you can enter by texting the word CAT, C-A-T, to 815-928-9328. We'll get you entered in and then be back here next hour for another opportunity. Each hour today, 6:10 a.m. through 6:10 p.m., we'll get you fresh winning words and multiple chances today for you to enter to win. And we'll announce winner tomorrow for Doja Cat, a pair of tickets. And this hour, the word CAT, C-A-T, send that to 815-928-9328. That's CAT to 815-928-WFAV for Winning Wednesday. This is called Paint the Town Red. It is, well, wouldn't you know, Doja Cat. Let's go. Yeah.

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1: Illinois leaders are touting record-breaking tourism revenue last year. Governor J.B. Pritzker announced that Illinois welcomed 115 million domestic and international visitors in 2025, an increase from 2024. Visitor spending surpassed the $50 billion mark for the first time in Illinois history. That's the latest. I'm Jake Lamore on WFAV.
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2: A little cold front moving through our area today with some clouds and scattered showers and thunderstorms around, and the temperatures will stay pretty nice. We'll be in the low 80s. Overnight, a slight chance of shower hanging around, clouds in mid-60s, and then we're in the upper 70s for the high on Thursday. A little bit more sunshine with a few clouds. Then we're in the upper 70s and lots of sunshine coming up on Friday. A few more showers and warmer through the upcoming weekend. I'm meteorologist Steve Hamilton.
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3: 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We got the refugees. 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

Good morning. It's the Scott Show. I'm Scott Smith. You know, a real human on-air person. 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I just want

WFAV 95.1, your favorites. I was over at Kankakee River Valley Regatta. I chose to go Sunday. Mayor Curtis gave an update yesterday at their meeting. And by the way, they're, I believe it's contracted through 2029. So, you know, at least a few more years there of the regatta. And they made some updates this year, too, you know, allowing coolers to come in and some other things as well. WFAV 95.1, your favorites. From the 2000s to now. All right, so there are clouds this morning. Chance of rain, high today about 80. Here's Mario, Let Me Love You, WFAV 95.1, The Scott Show.

WFAV 95.1. Hear me out. Dairy Queen Blizzard for breakfast. I mean, did I just create an idea? All right, it's the Scott Show. We probably will see some rain this morning. Today is September 9th, 2026. By the way, earlier this hour gave you the first winning word. It's Winning Wednesday. Doja Cat tickets next month, United Center. And, well, two tickets, thanks to Bricks and Mini Figs, bringing you the Winning Wednesdays each week. So this hour, it is Cat for Doja Cat. C-A-T. You can text that to 815-928-9328 to get entered to win. 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

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This time it's Kankakee Valley OMS in Bourbonnais, nominated by Chris Powell. 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Just when

0: 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This is the latest. 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
1: With children back in school now, health officials say it's the start of the respiratory virus season. Scott Pringle reports.
2: Amy Pridemore at Auburn University's College of Nursing says expect a wave of sickness from children who are back in the classroom.
3: You put all of these children that carry germs in one room, and they are all still developing their immune systems. And so the younger they are, the more likely they are to get sick because they don't have that strong immune system yet.
2: She recommends taking a home flu or COVID-19 test if your child feels ill, and recommends the flu vaccine. To lower the chances of your child getting sick, Pridemore recommends frequent hand washing, avoid sharing drinks, and disinfecting high-touch surfaces often. I'm Scott Pringle.
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0: Now get ready to win big with me. It's Best Jess. And this Saturday, I'll be live at the Two Rivers Festival in Aurora Park between 11:30 and 1 p.m. Stop by, say hello, and register for your chance to win a pair of tickets to see Ed Sheeran live at Lucas Oil Stadium in Indianapolis, October 10th. That's right, the Ed Sheeran live in concert, along with Macklemore and Lucas Graham as his special guests. So make plans to enjoy the Two Rivers Festival. And while you're there this weekend, find me to get registered. It's Best Jess. I am really excited to go have some fun with you during the Two Rivers Festival. And don't forget giving someone a chance to see Ed Sheeran live this Saturday from 11:30 to 1. See you there.
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7: A little cold front moving through our area today with some clouds and scattered showers and thunderstorms around. And the temperatures will stay pretty nice. We'll be in the low 80s. Overnight, a slight chance of shower hanging around, clouds in mid-60s, and then we're in the upper 70s for the high on Thursday. A little bit more sunshine with a few clouds. Then we're in the upper 70s and lots of sunshine coming up on Friday. A few more showers and warmer through the upcoming weekend. I'm meteorologist Steve Hamilton.
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It's 7:05 in the morning. Hi, The Scott Show. Technically, tonight is the first NFL game of the season, which is awesome, right? It's exciting. It's back. The Bears, their first regular season game. Well, that would be Sunday at noon, and it's on the road, taking on Carolina. So the Bears will be back at it this weekend as well. It's exciting. We will have on air. Look at us getting you ready for these games on WFAV 95.1 with your Miller Lite pregame preview. That'll be coming up later this week, Friday and Saturday, some of those updates on air. 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

WFAV 95.1, the neighborhood at 712. Okay, it's a winning Wednesday on WFAV, the Scott Show, presented by Bricks and Mini Figs in Bradley. I was just in there over the weekend. Great selection. And, you know, you can make your own customized Lego dudes. You know what I'm saying? You got the different parts, and it's fun. Okay, so this winning Wednesday, it's all about Doja Cat tickets for the show next month at the United Center. And, well, this hour, the word is KISS for the song Kiss Me More. Doja Cat, that's KISS, K-I-S-S, to 815-928-9328. KISS to 815-928-WFAV. When you text that in, then you're entered to wear a pair of tickets. Right here from WFAV 95.1. And the song's on now, too, Kiss Me More with Doja Cat featuring SZA.

Here we go. It's WFAV 95.1 Local Sports on the Scott Show. And we're going to start in high school boys soccer. Kankakee 1-0 winners over Bradley Brevade on Tuesday. Beecher got a shutout, scoring 3 goals over Grant Park in a conference match yesterday. Hersher, Moments, Iroquois West boys soccer also earned victories. Now, here's the update from high school football. Hoopston High School is going to be forced to forfeit the remaining games of the football season due to injuries. This is except next Friday's home game on the 18th, where Hoopston will take on Moments. That'll be senior night. So this Friday's week 4 game, along with then week 6, and then the rest of the season for Hoopston, they will forfeit due to multiple injuries on the roster. These are, you know, difficult decisions, but that's what had to be done. And this actually is similar to what Hope Christian follows. Hope Christian canceling the remainder of their season. If you may recall, this was their debut season in Illinois 8-man football. After week 1, some injuries, they had a bye in week 2, and they decided try again next year, basically regroup and recover from those injuries. And that's your local sports update on WFAV 95.1, your favorites.

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9: A little cold front moving through our area today with some clouds and scattered showers and thunderstorms around, and the temperatures will stay pretty nice. We'll be in the low 80s. Overnight, a slight chance of shower hanging around, clouds in mid-60s, and then we're in the upper 70s for the high on Thursday. A little bit more sunshine with a few clouds. Then we're in the upper 70s and lots of sunshine coming up on Friday. A few more showers and warmer through the upcoming weekend. I'm meteorologist Steve Hamilton.
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My name is Scott.

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I'm Scott, and if you're going to go out to the Kankakee Farmers Market Saturday morning, make sure you stop by Bill from the radio station. 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
8: A little cold front moving through our area today with some clouds and scattered showers and thunderstorms around, and the temperatures will stay pretty nice. We'll be in the low 80s. Overnight, a slight chance of shower hanging around, clouds in mid-60s, and then we're in the upper 70s for the high on Thursday. A little bit more sunshine with a few clouds. Then we're in the upper 70s and lots of sunshine coming up on Friday. A few more showers and warmer through the upcoming weekend. I'm meteorologist Steve Hamilton.
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Beautiful Things, Benson Boone, WFAV 95.1. Your favorites from the 2000s to now. I'm Scott Smith. I already got the job. 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All right, this is The Scott Show. That's the account executive opening. The morning show job, I want to keep that one, so...

WFAV 95.1. Let's get into local sports. And then one more song away from your chance at Doja Cat tickets. I got a whole plan. All right, so let's start with soccer. In high school boys soccer, Kankakee won, shutting out Bradley Bourbonnais on Tuesday. Beecher victory over Grant Park. Scoring three goals there for the Beecher boys soccer team in a conference match yesterday. Hersher, Moments, Iroquois West also earned victories. Hoopston High School is going to forfeit the remaining games of their high school football season, except next Friday's home game on the 18th. They play against Moments on senior night. So this week's week four game, along with week six and then through the rest of the season, all forfeited due to multiple injuries on the roster for the safety of the players. They had to make that difficult decision there at Hoopston High School. And this news follows a similar situation at Hope Christian, canceling the remainder of their season after their week one game due to injuries in the debut season in Illinois eight-man football. Local sports brought to you by Planet Fitness in the shops of Meadowview and Kankakee and PlanetFitness.com. It's about 8:10. So yes, Doja Cat tickets in 3 minutes. I'll get you the scoop here on The Scott Show. Here's Post Malone, WFAV 95.1, playing your favorites.

WFAV 95.1, your favorites from the 2000s to now. It is the Scott Show Winning Wednesday, presented by Bricks and Minifigs in Bradley. And next month, it is Doja Cat at the United Center. 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Thanks to Bricks and Minifigs bringing you Winning Wednesdays. All right, tickets are still available, but you can win them right now. Today, this hour, the Doja Cat winning word is say, S-A-Y, to 815-928-9328. You know, like the song Say So. That is say, S-A-Y, to 815-928-WFAV. 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

0: 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This is the latest. 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Banking as it should be.
1: During yesterday morning's Kankakee County Board meeting, the board recognized both businesses and individuals for their efforts in response to the March 10th tornado. Nicole Smokovich, Executive Director of the Community Foundation of the Kankakee River Valley, started by recognizing the Aroma Park Methodist Church.
2: They provided a place of refuge. They offered hospitality when people were exhausted, reassurance when they were overwhelmed, and a reminder that we were not facing the aftermath of the storm alone. In times of disaster, the strength of a community is measured by how its people come together to care for one another. Aroma Park United Methodist Church demonstrated the strength from the very beginning.
1: Also recognized during yesterday morning's meeting were the local Knights of Columbus and Project Head

0: space and timing. County Sheriff Mike Downey recognized Kankakee County Emergency Management Agency Director Becky Powell, Assistant Director Angela Buzas, and Animal Control Director Carrie Laird for their efforts following the storms. Recovery from the storm continues. During yesterday morning's meeting, the county board awarded contracts for roof work on various county buildings for a total of just over $865,000. That's the latest. I'm Jake Lamore on WFAV.
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8: A little cold front moving through our area today with some clouds and scattered showers and thunderstorms around, and the temperatures will stay pretty nice. We'll be in the low 80s. Overnight, a slight chance of shower hanging around, clouds in mid-60s, and then we're in the upper 70s for the high on Thursday. A little bit more sunshine with a few clouds. Then we're in the upper 70s and lots of sunshine coming up on Friday. A few more showers and warmer through the upcoming weekend. I'm meteorologist Steve Hamilton.
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Tim Impala with Jenny Dracula on WFAV 95.1. I'm Scott Smith. 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

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Doja Cat tickets today. And thanks to Bricks and Minifigs bringing the Winning Wednesdays. So if you want to see Doja Cat, this is simple. You just text this keyword in and enter to win. Today, this hour, it is the word say, like her song Say So. S-A-Y. Text say to 815-928-9328. That is say to 815-928-WFAV. Be back here at 9:10 in a little around half hour. We'll get you another opportunity. Fresh keyword, like an extra way to win, okay? From WFAV 95.1. Chance of rain this morning.

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1: Kankakee County Sheriff's Police looking into an incident where some shots were fired Sunday evening in the area of 9000 East and 9000 North Roads in Grant Park. Sheriff's Department Chief Deputy Trent Bukowski has our Crime Stoppers Tip of the Week.
2: Deputies responding to the area located several .40 caliber spent shell casings along the roadway just after 6 p.m. on Sunday, September 6th. Witnesses reported hearing multiple gunshots and observing two dark-colored vehicles traveling eastbound on 9000 North Road around the time of the incident. One of the vehicles was described as possibly being a smaller SUV, while the other was described as a dark-colored sedan. A second report of additional shots being heard in that same area was received just before 10 p.m. that evening. There were no reports of any injuries or damaged property at this time. However, investigators are asking anyone who may have witnessed either incident, observed suspicious vehicles in the area, or may have surveillance or other information to contact Crime Stoppers by calling 815-93-CRIME.
1: Tips to Crime Stoppers are anonymous, could result in a cash reward. That is the latest. 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I'm Rob West on WFAV.
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5: Now get ready to win big with me. It's Best Jess. 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
7: A little cold front moving through our area today with some clouds and scattered showers and thunderstorms around, and the temperatures will stay pretty nice. We'll be in the low 80s. Overnight, a slight chance of shower hanging around, clouds in mid-60s, and then we're in the upper 70s for the high on Thursday. A little bit more sunshine with a few clouds. Then we're in the upper 70s and lots of sunshine coming up on Friday. A few more showers and warmer through the upcoming weekend. I'm meteorologist Steve Hamilton.
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And coming up October 3rd at Stoja Kent at the United Center, we have a pair of tickets you can win. If you text the word WOMAN to 815-928-9328, you'll be entered for a pair of tickets. That's WOMAN, W-O-M-A-N, to 815-928-9328. Here's the song Woman from Doja Cat on a Winning Wednesday with WFAB 95.1. 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
2: Illinois leaders are touting record-breaking tourism revenue last year. Governor J.B. Pritzker announced that Illinois welcomed 115 million domestic and international visitors in 2025, an increase from 2024. Visitor spending surpassed the $50 billion mark for the first time in Illinois history. That's the latest. I'm Jake Lamore on WFAV.
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2: A little cold front moving through our area today with some clouds and scattered showers and thunderstorms around, and the temperatures will stay pretty nice. We'll be in the low 80s. Overnight, a slight chance of shower hanging around, clouds in mid-60s, and then we're in the upper 70s for the high on Thursday. A little bit more sunshine with a few clouds. Then we're in the upper 70s and lots of sunshine coming up on Friday. A few more showers and warmer through the upcoming weekend. I'm meteorologist Steve Hamilton.
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Magic, the band with Rude, 9:32. Do you think they go on stage? You're like, welcome, it's a magic show. Do you think they do that? I would. I would throw magic references in there. What's the magic word? It's WFAV 95.1. 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

It's 9:44 in the morning, WFAV 95.1. If you're looking for some lunch plans, 11 to 1 today for Bites and Beats on Festival Street at the Grove in Bourbonnais. It's Eddie Anderson with the music. A couple food trucks will be there too, so maybe you will be. Get some lunch outdoors, WFAV 95.1. Playing your favorites like Olivia Rodrigo on The Scott Show. This one's called Drop Dead. Thank you for listening on a Wednesday.

WFAV 95.1, playing your favorites here on The Scott Show. I'm Scott Smith. I've never seen the movie Practical Magic, but I do know there's a second one, and it's going to be out this weekend. Maybe, just maybe, that'll end Spider-Man Brand New Day's run at number one. So Nicole Kidman, Sandra Bullock in this follow-up all these years later. This weekend, Practical Magic 2, WFAV 95.1. Scott Show back tomorrow, Best Chess after 10, part of our local lineup. 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
8: A little cold front moving through our area today with some clouds and scattered showers and thunderstorms around, and the temperatures will stay pretty nice. We'll be in the low 80s. Overnight, a slight chance of shower hanging around, clouds in mid-60s, and then we're in the upper 70s for the high on Thursday. A little bit more sunshine with a few clouds. Then we're in the upper 70s and lots of sunshine coming up on Friday. A few more showers and warmer through the upcoming weekend. I'm meteorologist Steve Hamilton.
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Karen on WFAV 95.1. Tastes so good. And yeah, it feels so good to be back in the studio and with you while we face another beautiful day to be alive together. Yeah, even if Mother Nature didn't get the memo, it's best, Jess. I'm so happy to be here, but most especially that you are tuning in to spend some of your hump day and this 9th of September with me. All yours until 2 p.m. Plus, it's Winning Wednesday, and we're giving you a chance to text and win, so I'll be throwing keywords at you all day long. But first, our daily words of affirmation. Yeah, inspired by our friends at Harbor House of Kankakee and Watsika. Now repeat after me. I give myself grace to feel stuck today, knowing that momentum returns one small step, one meaningful intention, and gentle action at a time. That's right. You don't need to start yesterday to be successful today or have like a sudden wave of inspiration and keep you going. Just take a deep breath, choose a small task, and trust that taking that single step is all it takes to shift your direction. Because Wednesday is not a wall standing in your way, but a bridge for a fresh start. And hey, we're crossing that bridge together. Plus, you're about to get another chance to win and a fresh keyword as well. But first, on WFAV, see ya with Unstoppable.

It's Winning Wednesday on WFAV 95.1, and you're getting a chance to text to win your way to catch that Queen of Pop Rap live in concert next month. Yeah, it's Best Jess. I'm powered by Brooks and Minifigs and Bradley. Scott got all started around 6 a.m., but it's my turn. So stick around, like tossing your keyword your way every hour, and you can get yourself in the action each time, because the more you catch, the more you can send to our contest line to enter with, and the better your chances are that you could be our big winner of those two tickets to Doja Cat at Unite Center. 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No, like emojis, punctuations, or any extras, all right? You ready? 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
3: With children back in school now, health officials say it's the start of the respiratory virus season. Scott Pringle reports.
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4: She recommends taking a home flu or COVID-19 test if your child feels ill, and recommends the flu vaccine. 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I'm Scott Pringle.
3: 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I'm Jake Lamore on WFAV.
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5: A little cold front moving through our area today with some clouds and scattered showers and thunderstorms around, and the temperatures will stay pretty nice. We'll be in the low 80s. Overnight, a slight chance of shower hanging around, clouds in mid-60s, and then we're in the upper 70s for the high on Thursday. A little bit more sunshine with a few clouds. Then we're in the upper 70s and lots of sunshine coming up on Friday. A few more showers and warmer through the upcoming weekend. I'm meteorologist Steve Hamilton.
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Daisies and Justin Bieber on WFAV 95.1. Hey, meet Bill Dyke at the Farmer's Market this weekend, peeps. Yeah, Bill's the best. And maybe you're looking for a primary care doctor, but stop by this Saturday because it's Primary Care Month, and he'll be with our friends from Riverside Healthcare for a broadcast, 9 a.m. until 10 a.m. right there in downtown Kankakee. So come join them for the good time. 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But for more about that, stop at the Farmer's Market this weekend. 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For now, here on WFAV, it's Best Jess, and I love this one. It's by One Direction. Yeah, Story of My Life.

Williams on WFAV 95.1 with Mr. Know-It-All. And here's a little something you may not already know, peeps, as back in 2018, a bizarre song titled Moo, it helped like make one of the best-selling female rappers of all time go viral. Yeah, it reportedly was created as a joke, but joke or not, it helped introduce millions of people to Doja Cat. That's right, it's Best Chess. And friendly winning Wednesday reminder to you that your keyword this hour is Vegas, because you're actually texting to score tickets for Doja Cat live next month at the United Center. I mean, how exciting is that? So text Vegas to 815-928-9328 to enter, and Haley back with a new keyword next hour. But the keyword for this one, V-E-G-A-S. And you're sending that to 815-928-WSA.

0: Now, once again, peeps, fingers crossed that I'm not your only hope when it comes to the end of the world, because you know I crumble under pressure. Plus, based on my dating life alone, I would not trust my decision-making either. And you know Ryan Gosling stars in a movie about the end of times? Yeah, and he plays a scientist with, like, an off-the-wall theory about life in outer space. However, when all the other logical ideas fail, and with the planet about to cease to exist altogether, he's our last hope. So he has to find a way, and even teams up with another life form to save both their home, both our homes, I guess. But titled Project Hail Mary, it was an unexpected comedy, also heartfelt gold, and it's my WFAV stream pick of the week, powered by Surf Internet, which is best just, you need internet that can keep 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
5: A little cold front moving through our area today with some clouds and scattered showers and thunderstorms around, and the temperatures will stay pretty nice. We'll be in the low 80s. Overnight, a slight chance of shower hanging around, clouds in mid-60s, and then we're in the upper 70s for the high on Thursday. A little bit more sunshine with a few clouds. Then we're in the upper 70s and lots of sunshine coming up on Friday. A few more showers and warmer through the upcoming weekend. I'm meteorologist Steve Hamilton.
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Ella Langley's Choose in Texas on WFAV 95.1, and she's eyeing a record held by the Queen of Christmas, as that one is at number one on the Billboard chart for its 21st week since it dropped. But still, despite that hit dominating the charts, somehow Doja Cat had never heard of who Ella Langley was. Y'all, on a podcast late last month, when the host asked Doja if she was an Ella's fella, the rapper was like, "I don't know what that is." And then even after listening to the song, she seemed unimpressed, noting that Ella was pretty, but country music is not her vibe. Can you even imagine? It's best Jess. And after 11 a.m., you're not going to be everyone's cup of tea. Okay, remember that. But if Doja Cat is yours, then stick around for your chance to win tickets for free from us on WFAV today, because it's Winning Wednesday. And hey, before I toss you that next keyword, it's Wiz Khalifa with Charlie Puth for See You Again.

5.1, Nico and Vin's asking, am I wrong? Which, nothing wrong about free stuff, peeps. That's right, it's Best Jess. And this message is brought to you by Winning Wednesday on WFAV 95.1, which is officially in full swing since 6 a.m. So you've got a new keyword this time every single hour, but just to refresh, you need to send those to the contest line to enter, and you'll get one all the way until 6 p.m. So yeah, meaning every keyword you send us, the more likely it will be that we'll be sending you and a friend to see Doja Cat at the United Center October 3rd. I mean, how exciting is that? Powered by our friends at Proximity Figs and Bradley, the latest keyword for this hour is Chicago. And to catch that show in Chicago next month on us, text that to 815-928-9328. Once again, only the word, no emojis, punctuations, or extras. And you are sending C-H-I-C-A-G-O to 815-928-WFAV. 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
1: The Girl Scouts will launch two new cookies for the 2027 season, including one that's for the dogs. Mark Mayfield has the details.
2: The dog treat is called Patch Pals and was developed with the dog subscription box company Bark. It's described as a soft-baked blueberry muffin-flavored treat. For humans, there's going to be a new allergy-friendly cookie called Sparkables. Created with allergy-friendly Partake, it's an oatmeal cookie with chocolate chips that avoids the major food allergens like peanuts, eggs, and milk. Both new treats will be available online only starting January the 12th. I'm Mark Mayfield.
1: That is the latest. Have a good rest of your day. Be safe, everybody. I'm Rob West on WFAP.
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1: A little cold front moving through our area today with some clouds and scattered showers and thunderstorms around, and the temperatures will stay pretty nice. We'll be in the low 80s. Overnight, a slight chance of shower hanging around, clouds in mid-60s, and then we're in the upper 70s for the high on Thursday. A little bit more sunshine with a few clouds. Then we're in the upper 70s and lots of sunshine coming up on Friday. A few more showers and warmer through the upcoming weekend. I'm meteorologist Steve Hamilton.
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Tame Impala featuring Jenny with Dracula the Remix on WFAV 95.1. And just about lunchtime, peeps, and on the menu at the Grove for today's Lunchtime Bites and Beats on Festival Street are Chick-fil-A and Max Barbecue. Yeah, it's Best Jazz. Going on until 11 p.m. and hosted by the Village of Bourbonnais. They even have Eddie Anderson there for some live entertainment. 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But happening every Wednesday through the rest of the month, if not today, then maybe next week. And for more, you can follow the link on our website. Well, for now, here on WFAV, the Joe Bros with Only Human.

Still on WFAV 95.1, Carol G's with Bruno Mars. And that's a dream team right there, is heading into the VMAs later this month. They have like 6 nominations between them. Yeah, Carol G secured a nomination for Best Latin with Papacito. Well, Bruno is up for 5 awards, including Video of the Year, Artist of the Year, Best R&B, Best Direction, and Best Editing Asbestos. You can actually still vote for your favorites online right now, but then tune in to see who wins when the VMAs air on the 27th. And for now, on this winning Wednesday, friendly reminder that the keyword this hour to enter with is Chicago. And text that to 815-928-9328 to enter, because Doja Cat, she'll be live at the United Center in Chicago October 3rd, and we're giving you a chance to win free tickets for that show from us today. So you'll get a fresh keyword next hour, but once again, this one, you're sending C-H-I-C-A-G-O to 815-928-WFAV. Good luck.

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1: 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Hey, hope you'll make some plans to come on out for the Two Rivers Festival in Emerald Park this weekend, peeps. Yeah, a free community celebration Friday the 11th through Saturday the 12th, and featuring a full lineup of family-friendly activities or entertainment right along Kinky River. Yeah, it's best just. I'll be hosting a broadcast from the Emerald Park Fire Department, yeah, on Saturday, and stop by to see me between 11:30 and 1 p.m. I am really looking forward to being back where I spent a lot of my time growing up, and I'll even be giving away tickets to Ed Sheeran live in concert next month, too. That is right. If you missed out on his last Loop Tour stop, he'll be back in Indy October and bring in a new line of a special guest with him, too. You don't want to miss it or your chance to win your way there for free this weekend, so join me Saturday to get signed up, say hello, and have some fun. 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
5: A cold front is passing through our area today. We'll stay warm, though, low 80s and partly cloudy with some showers and thunderstorms popping up here and there. Overnight, some clouds and a slight chance of shower hanging around. We'll be in the mid-60s, and then things look a little bit nicer on Thursday. Sunny with a few lingering clouds and upper 70s. We'll stay in the upper 70s on Friday. Pretty nice day, lots of sun, few showers Saturday, rain on Sunday. I'm meteorologist Steve Hamilton.
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Gone, Gone by David Guetta, Teddy Swims, and Tones and I on WFAV 95.1. And what's up, peeps? It's your girl, Best Jazz, and afternoon. Reach out to let me know what you're up to out there on this hump day, the 9th of September. Also, you know, just another beautiful day to be alive, so make sure you're treating it as such and enjoying yourself as much as possible, yeah. I'm going to be right here for the fun while providing the playlist until 2 p.m. And hey, real quick, in case anyone without ADHD woke up this morning and wondered, what is it like? Well, just know that I caught myself internally singing along to the chorus of YMCA on repeat this morning, like, young man, you know what's in your shoes? And like, I was doing this on repeat while just doing my hair. Now, do you know the last time I heard that song? Because I don't. And can you relate? Let me know of a great example of an ADHD moment for you. Well, we wait for the next keyword for today's Winning Wednesday, and only just a couple songs standing between us and your chance to win. So let's get it started on WFAV with the Black Eyed Peas.

0: Savage Love by Jason Derulo and Josh 685, I believe, on WFAV 95.1. And good thing you're here right about now, peeps, because it's Winning Wednesday, empowered by Brooks, Simony, Figs, and Bradley. Today we're hooking you up with free tickets for Doja Cat Live at the United Center. Yeah, why buy them when you can win your way there for free instead? And today we're actually giving you that chance. How exciting is that? We're also giving you a new keyword to enter with every single hour and time for the latest. So get ready to text to the contest line and get yourself in on the action, with that number being 815-928-9328. But the keyword that you're texting this hour is cat. Like,
1: what do you want to see?
2: Yes!
1: When do you want to see them?
2: Now!
0: That's right. Or, you know, like Doja Cat. And once again, it's Winning Wednesday. So for your chance to win your way to Doja Cat for free, text the keyword cat. Again, only the word, no extras, emojis, or punctuations. 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
1: During yesterday morning's Kankakee County Board meeting, the board recognized both businesses and individuals for their efforts in response to the March 10th tornado. Nicole Smokovich, Executive Director of the Community Foundation of the Kankakee River Valley, started by recognizing the Aroma Park Methodist Church.
2: They provided a place of refuge. They offered hospitality when people were exhausted, reassurance when they were overwhelmed, and a reminder that we were not facing the aftermath of the storm alone. In times of disaster, the strength of a community is measured by how its people come together to care for one another. Aroma Park United Methodist Church demonstrated the strength from the very beginning.
1: Also recognized during yesterday morning's meeting were the local Knights of Columbus and Project Headspace and Timing. County Sheriff Mike Downey recognized Kankakee County Emergency Management Agency Director Becky Powell, Assistant Director Angela Buzas, and Animal Control Director Carrie Laird for their efforts following the storms. Recovery from the storm continues. During yesterday morning's meeting, the county board awarded contracts for roof work on various county buildings for a total of just over $865,000. That's the latest. I'm Jake Lamore on WFAV.
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1: A cold front is passing through our area today. We'll stay warm, though, low 80s and partly cloudy with some showers and thunderstorms popping up here and there. Overnight, some clouds and a slight chance of shower hanging around. We'll be in the mid-60s, and then things look a little bit nicer on Thursday. Sunny with a few lingering clouds and upper 70s. We'll stay in the upper 70s on Friday. Pretty nice day, lots of sun, few showers Saturday, rain on Sunday. I'm meteorologist Steve Hamilton.
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Taylor Swift's I Knew It, I Knew You on WFAV 95.1. That song has given Taylor her first number one on the U.S. country radio chart for the first time in 13 years. Yeah, featuring the soundtrack for Toy Story 5, It's Best Just. That number, it's symbolic for Taylor Swift, and the singer considers 13 her lucky number, even famously painting it on her hand before every concert. How wild is that? Those signs are literally everywhere when it comes to Taylor Swift and her music, or do we just look for them more now? Either way, pretty cool. And for now on WFAV, remember when Kelly Rowland tried to send a text message using an Excel spreadsheet in the music video for this song? Yeah, Dilemma with Nelly. Enjoy. Those were the days.

Sienna Spiros on WFAV 95.1. Die on this hill. And what is a hill that you will die on, peeps? Not literally, of course, but when it comes to an opinion or stand so important that you refuse to compromise or back down, what would you pick? It's best, Jess. For instance, mine is that just because everyone thinks someone is a good time, that does not make them a good person. So think about yours and let me know. Meanwhile, though, another keyword reminder for this winning Wednesday and this hour, you're texting cat to the contest line for your chance to win your way to Doja Cat Live in concert here next month. That's right. It's super easy to enter, but you'll get a new keyword next hour. So get after it, and good luck. It's Winning Wednesday. Yeah, you are texting CAT to 815-928-WFAV.

0: WFAV 95.1. And once again, peace, better put on the calendar so you don't miss your chance to spend some quality time with our buddy Bill Dyke this weekend. Yeah, our guy will be live in the flesh and hanging out with our friends from Riverside Healthcare for a broadcast on Saturday at the Kinky Farmers Market. How great does that sound? Yeah, it's primary care month. How exciting is that? Bill's the best. Plus, maybe you're looking for a primary care doctor. Either way, though, stopping by to see us between 9 and 10 a.m. You may also find the right physician for you and your family while you're out there. Yeah, you just never know. That's right. Bill is really looking forward to seeing you as well on Saturday and being back at the Farmers Market in downtown Kankakee with our friends from Riverside. But for more, you can visit the event page on Facebook or our website. For now, though, almost 1 p.m. on this winning Wednesday, and I'll be right back with your next Lucky Keyword on WFAV 95.1.
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6: A cold front is passing through our area today. We'll stay warm, though, low 80s and partly cloudy with some showers and thunderstorms popping up here and there. Overnight, some clouds and a slight chance of shower hanging around. We'll be in the mid-60s, and then things look a little bit nicer on Thursday. Sunny with a few lingering clouds and upper 70s. We'll stay in the upper 70s on Friday. Pretty nice day, lots of sun, few showers Saturday, rain on Sunday. I'm meteorologist Steve Hamilton.
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From the

Kelly Clarkson's Since You've Been Gone on WFAV 95.1. And that mom became extra emotional during the series finale of The Kelly Clarkson Show end of last month when her kiddos who were in the audience for it were asked what their favorite part of the show has been. And her 12-year-old daughter, River Rose, she said sweetly that it was getting to watch her mom shine every single day. I mean, come on. Kelly clearly raised them right, but it's your girl, Best Jazz. And it's been like 24 years since Kelly first came into the spotlight, so she has deserved this much-needed time in the shade with her family, but it does not mean that we'll miss her any less on our TVs. Yeah, right. Currently, though, after 1 p.m. on this 9th of September, peeps, and how you doing? Really hope it's been good to you so far, but still all yours for the rest of the hour, hanging out in the studio until 2 p.m. Plus, it's Winning Wednesday today. Yeah, we have tickets to Doja Cat up for grabs on WFAV, so hang tight, because before I toss you the next lucky keyword to enter with, we're getting back to the music with Zara Larsson and Midnight Sun.

Take Me to Church. That's Hozier. And hey, it's Best Jess. Also another super exciting winning Wednesday on WFAV 95.1. So officially in full swing since 6 a.m. You've gotten a new keyword this time every hour. But for a little refresh here, you need to send those keywords to the contest line to enter with a new one coming at you all the way until 6 p.m. Meaning every keyword you send us, the more likely it will be that we'll be sending you and a friend to see Doja Cat live at the United Center October 3rd. I mean, how exciting is that? Powered by our friends at Brick 70 Figs in Bradley, the latest keyword for this hour is Kiss. You know, like her song, Kiss Me More. 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
3: A cold front is passing through our area today. We'll stay warm, though, low 80s and partly cloudy with some showers and thunderstorms popping up here and there. Overnight, some clouds and a slight chance of shower hanging around. We'll be in the mid-60s, and then things look a little bit nicer on Thursday. Sunny with a few lingering clouds and upper 70s. We'll stay in the upper 70s on Friday. Pretty nice day, lots of sun, few showers Saturday, rain on Sunday. I'm meteorologist Steve Hamilton.
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WFAB 95.1. Gosh, the online discourse about that song or that artist is just continuing on and on. It doesn't look good either, but still Lefty with Boston. And hey, join me this weekend while I'm set for a broadcast during Two Rivers Festival in Rural Park, peeps. Yeah, it's Best Jazz. Saturday from 11:30 until 1, I'll be in the parking lot of the fire station. So come say hello. Also sign up for your chance to win on the 12th and free to attend. You're going to have live music, beer tents, food, craft vendors, a car show, golf cart parade, kid activities, and fireworks, plus fish and pole casting, watermelon eating, pie eating, and a hula hooping contest, too. How fun is that? For more, visit the website or Facebook event page, but don't miss the good time in Rural Park this weekend. And hey, for your chance to win tickets to Ed Sheeran, Macklemore, and Lucas Graham live in concert, too, yeah. But for now, here on WFAV, he's with Martin Garrix for Repeat It.

Benson Boone and Time of My Life on WFAV 95.1 and Heads Up Peeps. Tune in Friday the 11th and Saturday the 12th for the Monday Night Game Day previews of the week. Yeah, we're breaking down the matchups, injury reports, and key player battles before the Bears hit the road to take on the Carolina Panthers for week one. That's the opener this weekend, so check back for that later this week, powered by Miller Lite. But Winning Wednesday here on WFAV is powered by Bricks and Minifigs and Bradley. Yeah, a friendly reminder to enter this hour, you need to send the word KISS to the contest line. And get on it, because we're giving away tickets for Doja Cat Stop at United Center on October 3rd. And we could be sending you, yeah, also a friend who enjoyed that show for free. But first, you got to enter, and to do that this hour, text KISS to 815-928-WFAV. Good luck.

0: Hey, peeps. Thanks a bunch for being a part of my day today on WFAV. And fingers crossed, this 9th of September has been good to you so far. Yeah, it's best, Jez. I've had the best time while I've been in the studio and facilitating the fun since 10 a.m. Hope you can say the same. But it's been a busy one, that's for sure. Going over all our stops coming up. And like Saturday, when I'm at the Two Rivers Festival in Arnold Park, or Bill is at their farmer's market. But the day here, it was mostly consumed by our big, big giveaway. Yeah. It's Winning Wednesday, and powered by Bricks, Emily, Figs, and Bradley. You'll be getting keywords all the way until 6:10 p.m. Or, yeah, 6:10 p.m. So text them the contest line to enter, and maybe you'll win your way to Doja Cat Live at United Center October 3rd on us. But hey, Rebecca's going to have the rest of those keywords for you, and she'll be coming in next. You be nice to her while she's in the studio until 7 and hands the mic over to Greg O for the rest of your hump day. But then make a plan to join me when I'm back Thursday morning right here starting 10 a.m. on WFAV 95.1, your favorites. For now, though, it's bye-bye.
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0: Now get ready to win big with me. It's Best Jess. And this Saturday, I'll be live at the Two Rivers Festival in Arnold Park between 11:30 and 1 p.m. Stop by, say hello, and register for your chance to win a pair of tickets to see Ed Sheeran live at Lucas Oil Stadium in Indianapolis October 10th. That's right, the Ed Sheeran live in concert, along with Macklemore and Lucas Graham as his special guests. So make plans to enjoy the Two Rivers Festival. And while you're there this weekend, find me to get registered. It's Best Jess. I am really excited to go have some fun with you during the Two Rivers Festival. And don't forget giving someone a chance to see Ed Sheeran live this Saturday from 11:30 to 1. See you there.
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3: A cold front is passing through our area today. We'll stay warm, though, low 80s and partly cloudy with some showers and thunderstorms popping up here and there. Overnight, some clouds and a slight chance of shower hanging around. We'll be in the mid-60s, and then things look a little bit nicer on Thursday. Sunny with a few lingering clouds and upper 70s. We'll stay in the upper 70s on Friday. Pretty nice day, lots of sun, few showers Saturday, rain on Sunday. I'm meteorologist Steve Hamilton.
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WFAV 95.1. That was Doja Cat with Say So. And why are we listening to Doja Cat? Why? Because it's Winning Wednesday, and today we're sending you to see Doja Cat. That's right, I've got a pair of tickets to see Doja Cat at the United Center on October 3rd with special guest Lato. Ready to win? This hour's winning word is say. Text say right now to 815-928-9328, and you'll be entered to win. And good luck from your friends here at WFAV 95.1.

0: WFAV 95.1. That was Harry Styles with American Girls. And speaking of American Girls, you're here with me, Rebecca, all the way till 7 p.m. tonight. We're going to be hanging out. You know, it's Winning Wednesday. So I've got all those words you're going to be collecting over the next few hours and sending to me so you can go see Doja Cat. That also being said, what a gross, like, rainy day it is out. But gosh, we need it because I didn't think after all the rain we've had and storms we've had this spring that our poor grass was gonna look so sad at this point in September.
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4: A cold front is passing through our area today. We'll stay warm, though, low 80s and partly cloudy with some showers and thunderstorms popping up here and there. Overnight, some clouds and a slight chance of shower hanging around. We'll be in the mid-60s, and then things look a little bit nicer on Thursday. Sunny with a few lingering clouds and upper 70s. We'll stay in the upper 70s on Friday. Pretty nice day, lots of sun, few showers Saturday, rain on Sunday. I'm meteorologist Steve Hamilton.
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WFAV 95.1. That was Hozier with Too Sweet. Up next, I've got Zed as well as One Republic on the way, so don't go anywhere.

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WFAV 95.1. It's me, Rebecca, and of course it's Wednesday. So I've got another chance for you to win a pair of tickets to see Doja Cat for this winning Wednesday. She'll be in Chicago at the United Center on October 3rd, and this hour's winning word was say. Text say right now to 815-928-9328 for your chance to win.

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8: A cold front is passing through our area today. We'll stay warm, though, low 80s and partly cloudy with some showers and thunderstorms popping up here and there. Overnight, some clouds and a slight chance of shower hanging around. We'll be in the mid-60s, and then things look a little bit nicer on Thursday. Sunny with a few lingering clouds and upper 70s. We'll stay in the upper 70s on Friday. Pretty nice day, lots of sun, few showers Saturday, rain on Sunday. I'm meteorologist Steve Hamilton.
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1: 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You're here with me, Rebecca, and who wants to see Doja Cat live in Chicago? Why? Because it's Winning Wednesday, and we've got your chance to score a pair of tickets to see her at the United Center on October 3rd with special guest Lato. Your winning word for this hour is woman. Text woman, not women, woman, to 815-928-9328 right now for your shot at winning. You know, Doja Cat wants to see you at the United Center too. And thank you to Bricks and Minifigs and Bradley for sponsoring our winning.

0: WFAV 95.1. You're here with me, Rebecca, and it's time for me to give a congratulations to this week's Workplace of the Week. It's Kankakee Valley OMF Surgery in Bourbonnais. They were nominated by Chris Powell, and him and his coworkers are enjoying some delicious food courtesy of the JJC and Lindman Family McDonald's. Now, if you would like to be our Workplace of the Week or want to nominate somebody to be our Workplace of the Week, make sure you head on over to our website, WFAV951.com, for, you know, your chance to enter today and for your chance to win some McDonald's.
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1: Now get ready to win big with me. It's Best Jess. And this Saturday, I'll be live at the Two Rivers Festival in Arroyo Park between 11:30 and 1 p.m. Stop by, say hello, and register for your chance to win a pair of tickets to see Ed Sheeran live at Lucas Oil Stadium in Indianapolis, October 10th. That's right, the Ed Sheeran live in concert, along with Macklemore and Lucas Graham as his special guests. So make plans to enjoy the Two Rivers Festival. 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It's Best Jess. I am really excited to go have some fun with you during the Two Rivers Festival. And don't forget giving someone a chance to see Ed Sheeran live this Saturday from 11:30 to 1. See you there.
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3: A cold front is passing through our area today. We'll stay warm, though, low 80s and partly cloudy with some showers and thunderstorms popping up here and there. Overnight, some clouds and a slight chance of shower hanging around. We'll be in the mid-60s, and then things look a little bit nicer on Thursday. Sunny with a few lingering clouds and upper 70s. We'll stay in the upper 70s on Friday. Pretty nice day, lots of sun, few showers Saturday, rain on Sunday. I'm meteorologist Steve Hamilton.
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WFAV 95.1. That was Olivia Rodrigo with Drop Dead. You're here with me, Rebecca, and I am going to keep the mood going and keeping it upbeat because I've got some great songs for you up next.

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You're here with me, Rebecca, and it's Winning Wednesday, which means I've got your chance to win a pair of tickets to see Doja Cat in Chicago at the United Center on October 3rd. This hour's winning word was woman. Text us woman right now to 815-928-9328 for your chance to win.

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0: 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You're here with me, Rebecca, and this weekend, the Chicago Bears are back, everyone, which means you can tune in every day before a Chicago Bears game for the Miller Lite pregame previews. 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
12: A cold front is passing through our area today. We'll stay warm, though, low 80s and partly cloudy with some showers and thunderstorms popping up here and there. Overnight, some clouds and a slight chance of shower hanging around. We'll be in the mid-60s, and then things look a little bit nicer on Thursday. Sunny with a few lingering clouds and upper 70s. We'll stay in the upper 70s on Friday. Pretty nice day, lots of sun, few showers Saturday, rain on Sunday. I'm meteorologist Steve Hamilton.
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WFAV 95.1. That was Doja Cat with Vegas. And you're here with me, Rebecca, and it's Winning Wednesday, and it's about to get loud because I've got your chance to win a pair of tickets to see Doja Cat. She's going to be at the United Center on October 3rd with special guests. This hour's winning word is, of course, Vegas. Text Vegas right now to 815-928-9328 because, you know, we want you to win. So make sure you're listening, text me, and get ready to see Doja Cat live.

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4: A cold front is passing through our area today. We'll stay warm, though, low 80s and partly cloudy with some showers and thunderstorms popping up here and there. Overnight, some clouds and a slight chance of a shower hanging around. We'll be in the mid-60s, and then things look a little bit nicer on Thursday. Sunny with a few lingering clouds and upper 70s. We'll stay in the upper 70s on Friday. Pretty nice day, lots of sun, few showers Saturday, rain on Sunday. I'm meteorologist Steve Hamilton.
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WFAV 95.1. That was Huntrix with Golden. I snuck that in there for you, Shannon. I hope you enjoy. Speaking of Golden, my niece is having her Golden birthday coming up next month. And, you know, she's, of course, the perfect age for Huntrix. So I've got a feeling we're going to have a Golden birthday. You know what I mean?

WFAV 95.1. You're still here with me, Rebecca, and it's Winning Wednesday, and I've still got your chance to win a pair of tickets to see Doja Cat. She's going to be in Chicago at the United Center on October 3rd, and this hour's winning word was Vegas. 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

0: 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You're still here with me, Rebecca, and I want to remind you to not forget about our Coors Light Weekend Party Patrol. 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
5: High pressure from the northern plains moving into the midwestern states and covering our area for a while, so we're in pretty good shape. Upper 60s and some clouds for the overnight hours. We will have some clouds hanging around on Thursday, maybe a shower in the morning, but rain chances are fairly low. We'll stay cloudy through the afternoon and going up to about 80, and then for Friday we'll stay near 80 and we should get a lot more sunshine. We're back in the mid-80s and sunny over the weekend. I'm meteorologist Steve Hamilton.
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WFAV 95.1, it's me, Rebecca. We've made it into the 5 o'clock hour. And imagine this, you and your bestie, Doja Cat, at the United Center. Because it's Winning Wednesday, and we've got a pair of tickets to give away for that lovely concert. It's happening on October 3rd in Chicago. Your winning word for this hour is jealous. Text JEALOUS to 815-928-9328 right now to get entered. And don't just hear about the concert afterwards. Win it right here and tell us all about it afterwards. But

0: 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And did you know that we have an app? 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
4: High pressure from the northern plains moving into the midwestern states and covering our area for a while, so we're in pretty good shape. Upper 60s and some clouds for the overnight hours. We will have some clouds hanging around on Thursday, maybe a shower in the morning, but rain chances are fairly low. We'll stay cloudy through the afternoon and going up to about 80, and then for Friday we'll stay near 80 and we should get a lot more sunshine. We're back in the mid-80s and sunny over the weekend. I'm meteorologist Steve Hamilton.
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WFAV 95.1. That was Santana and Rob Thomas with Smooth. Up next, I've got Lady Gaga and Stella Lefty, so don't go anywhere.

WFAV 95.1. Do you know that today is Winning Wednesday and we're giving away tickets to see Doja Cat? If you want to see her in Chicago at the United Center on October 3rd, you need to be texting me this hour's winning word. And this hour's winning word was jealous. Text jealous to 815-928-9328 for your chance.

0: WFAV 95.1. Did you know that you can get ready to win big with our very own Bess Jess? She will be live at the Two Rivers Festival in Aroma Park this Saturday. She's going to be out there from 11:30 to 1. Stop by, say hello, and get registered because she has your chance to win a pair of tickets to see Ed Sheeran live at Lucas Oil Stadium in Indianapolis on October 10th. That's right, Ed Sheeran live in concert. So you might as well go and enjoy the Two Rivers Festival, find Bess Jess, and get registered. Once again, that's this Saturday from 11:30 to 1.
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4: High pressure from the northern plains moving into the midwestern states and covering our area for a while, so we're in pretty good shape. Upper 60s and some clouds for the overnight hours. We will have some clouds hanging around on Thursday, maybe a shower in the morning, but rain chances are fairly low. We'll stay cloudy through the afternoon and going up to about 80. And then for Friday, we'll stay near 80 and we should get a lot more sunshine. We're back in the mid-80s and sunny over the weekend. I'm meteorologist Steve Hamilton.
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I bet. Said I got drive, I don't need a car. Money really all that we fiending for. I'm doing things they ain't seen before. Bands ain't dumb, but extreme is all. I'm a demon lord. Fall off what? I ain't seen the horse. Called your bluff, better cite the source. Fame ain't something that I need no more.

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That was Doja Cat with Paint the Town Red. And now it's time for another word for this winning Wednesday. Your prize, a pair of tickets to see Doja Cat at the United Center in Chicago on October 3rd. Here's your winning word for this hour. The word is red. Got it? 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

0: 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That was Benson Boone, and I'm Rebecca, and I got a question for you. 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
1: Now get ready to win big with me. It's Best Jest. And this Saturday, I'll be live at the Two Rivers Festival in Aurora Park between 11:30 and 1 p.m. Stop by, say hello, and register for your chance to win a pair of tickets to see Ed Sheeran live at Lucas Oil Stadium in Indianapolis, October 10th. That's right, the Ed Sheeran live in concert, along with Macklemore and Lucas Graham as his special guests. So make plans to enjoy the Two Rivers Festival. And while you're there this weekend, find me to get registered. It's Best Jess. I am really excited to go have some fun with you during the Two Rivers Festival. And don't forget, giving someone a chance to see Ed Sheeran live this Saturday from 11:30 to 1. See you there.
2: High pressure from the northern plains moving into the midwestern states and covering our area for a while, so we're in pretty good shape. Upper 60s and some clouds for the overnight hours. We will have some clouds hanging around on Thursday, maybe a shower in the morning, but rain chances are fairly low. We'll stay cloudy through the afternoon and going up to about 80, and then for Friday, we'll stay near 80, and we should get a lot more sunshine. We're back in the mid-80s and sunny over the weekend. I'm meteorologist Steve Hamilton.
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WFAV 95.1. That was Olivia Dean with A Couple of Minutes. Up next, I've got Christina Aguilera as well as Harry Styles, and one more chance to give me the code word for this winning Wednesday.

WFAV 95.1. If you look at the time, it's about time for Winning Wednesday to officially be over, which means this is going to be your last chance to text me the code word. So if you want a chance to win a pair of tickets to see Doja Cat in Chicago at the United Center on October 3rd, you need to be texting me this word's winning word. It's red, as in the color red. Text red right now to 815-928-9328 for your chance to win, because here in a couple minutes, I'm going to be closing up the line.

0: WFAB 95.1. You're here with me, Rebecca. And if you look at the time, I'm getting ready to head on out of here for tonight. Thank you for hanging out with me for another amazing winning Wednesday. As you know, we're going to collect all those keywords we've been doing all day today, and Scott's going to announce the winner tomorrow morning on The Scott Show. So if you want to listen to him in the morning, I guess you can. He'll have the winner for you. If not, I'll repeat it again in the afternoon. That being said, though, I'm going to get ready to head on out of here for the night. But don't go anywhere. I got Grego up next. He's going to be playing your favorites for you all the way till midnight. And you will hear me again tomorrow at 2.
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4: High pressure from the northern plains moving into the midwestern states and covering our area for a while, so we're in pretty good shape. Upper 60s and some clouds for the overnight hours. We will have some clouds hanging around on Thursday, maybe a shower in the morning, but rain chances are fairly low. We'll stay cloudy through the afternoon and going up to about 80, and then for Friday we'll stay near 80 and we should get a lot more sunshine. We're back in the mid-80s and sunny over the weekend. I'm meteorologist Steve Hamilton.
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